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3: Hello?
4: Is Mr. Zhuang there?
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4: I'm calling about your recent online purchase. There's been an input error and...
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3: Because I use the 165 hotline.
4: 165?
3: Mm-hmm. It authenticates stuff and weeds out the bogus.
4: Like antiques or gold?
3: Fraud of any kind. Like if you're scamming me. 165, I love ya.
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6: Hello， 大家好，我是 Yuki 徐怀宇。道路上的风吹草动、虫鱼鸟兽，我都听警广台北分台 FM94.3， 周一到周五下午4点到7点的《如此美好》，让 Lucas 陪你度过车水马龙的时光。